0: Lakeview EMS, Hudson Fire, St. Joe Fire, Willow River State Park at the Falls. An 18-year-old female passed out. She is breathing. Dispatch code 31 Delta 2. In Willow River Falls at the Falls. Time is 19:02.
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repeating the page for Hudson Fire, St. Joe Fire. Willow River State Park, 1034 County, A. Adam, at the falls. An 18-year-old female unconscious, passed out. She is breathing, dispatch code 31 Delta 2, time is 1904.

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0: 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Hudson Chief 2. I'm en route to the state park. Hudson Chief 2 en route at 1907.
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2: Clear.
1: 5241, clear, 1908. Dispatch, Hudson 3-3. Hudson 2-3. Show me arriving Chief Park, I'll be assuming command. Chief 3 on scene, Willow River State Park, your command, 1909. Right, dispatch, has any park personnel or PD en route to make contact with the patient? No, we have seen them. Try to get all the park rangers here on site. Deputies en route. Understood. If they're at the falls.
3: Say again, if there is a park personnel at the falls.
1: Nope, the patient is at the falls. I'm trying to get hold of a park ranger.
3: Understood.

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0: 10-4. I'm trying to see if they got a ranger outside there. I'm going to call the office.
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0: 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I contacted the park office. 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
1: I was just notified there's a crash at 63. Oh, I see you guys are taking a call on it now. You can put me on scene. To the north.
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3: 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He's wondering how to get a restraining order on a shapeshifter. He sounds possibly 96. He said he should be wearing a neon yellow shirt with a hat and blue jeans. He's pretty upset.
2: 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You can stack my current.
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1: I'll be out with Eric Grant on at Webster and Industrial.
0: 10-4, 1914.

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1: Eight seventeen.
2: I'm just advising no injuries and no more blockage anymore. We got them moved out of the road.
1: 10-4. I don't have any vehicle description or plates other than the caller's Dale Heggie.
2: 10-4. I'll meet you on 2 for 228.
3: First is Wisconsin, Adam Young Tom 4464. Take the next, no preference for that. And the second one is Wisconsin Truck. I believe it's William King 8826.
1: William King 8826. Hudson Rescue 1 on scene, 1960.
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0: 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Don't believe there's room for you guys, but be cautious on the trail.
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3: 4403. All unit will be clear here. I'll be en route to the jail.
1: 10-4-19-19. 2-2-1-3-19-20. Rescue 1 Command, can you monitor op channel better with the with the mobile unit in your truck?
4: Probably. We'll monitor and let you know.
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0: Understood.
2: Day and night route, they should be there in 5 minutes.
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4: Party two of the 3831. This is information. I'll be a double G at 140. Okay, that comes this way.
5: Sounds good.
6: Dispatch, Mission Carlo, Bridget.
5: 25.
6: At Westfield Hospital, not sure exact location at the hospital yet. 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
5: 10-4, I'll be in route.
6: 19-27.
5: 22-26 will be in route as well.
6: 22-26 at 19-27. The emergency car is routed to the hospital, so I'll get on Pike and trip over.
5: Copy.
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0: St. Joe Ranger, glad to deploy and head towards the, I think it might be a lavender trail to the top of the stairs where I believe the patient is located. Might be transporting out to River Road, one of the parking lots there.
7: Copy that. We're heading to the top of the fall stairs.
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0: 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They would like a phone call when you're available to start a report since he is on for domestic battery.
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1: Negative, you can hold.
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0: So far, I haven't came across anything on double G. Do you want to take K across 160th in case she shot up 160th and took K?
1: 10-4, getting on K now.

0: 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Mean Ranger.
1: St. Joe Utility.
0: Sorry, I'm at Ranger. Are you guys supposed to help with manpower?
1: If you need it, we just arrived at the top of the stairs.
0: Yes, come down. We need lifting power.
1: Copy that. Hudson Command from St. Joe Opera, or Ranger. We're at the top of the stairs. We're hiking down.
2: Command copies, hiking down. Advise if any other personnel is needed, any additional manpower.
1: Copy that, will do.
2: Hudson UTV 1, command. Can the medic advise if they'll need anything set up once the patient arrives?
1: You can advise the other medic, IV fluids. We'll be working on an extrication here in a minute. Package is complete.
2: Understood.

0: 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I'm suspicious.
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0: Tiramisu.
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1: I'll be out with the Durango. Copy at 28.
2: Idiot 31.
1: It'll be Wisconsin. Adam David John 5289.
2: Idiot 31, 1935.

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1: St. Joe Ranger, Command, go ahead.
0: Ranger has two family members. They were going to ride in the ambulance. Just a heads up.
1: Understood. You're coming up to the Falls lot then.
0: Correct. Should be there shortly.
1: Understood.

0: 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It's about 3 minutes.
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1: Willow River Command.
0: Lakeview's en route to St. John's, Maplewood with the patient. All Hudson Fire and St. Joe Fire units are clear. Command is terminated.
1: Willow River Command reporting ambulance is left for St. John's. All fire units are clear back in service. Time now, 20:02.
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0: 1070 Highway 35. You can respond and speak with Bradley. In the house there, while walking the property, he found some questionable plants he'd like to talk to you about.
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Lincoln County, paging Alina, correction, Lakeview EMS, River Falls Fire, for an outdoor kitchen fire on the back side of the home. The grill is on fire. 316 St. Anne's Parkway, 316 St. Anne's Parkway, for an outdoor kitchen on the back side of the home. The grill is on fire. Your cross streets are Lindsay Road and Troon Court. Again, repeating for Lakeview EMS, River Falls Fire. Temperature 70 degrees, wind out of the south, 3 miles per hour. First page clear, time now 20:09. Here in route 2010.

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0: on 2. The lights at 6 and nulls are blinking red again. If you could notify Public Works, please.
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2: On scene on the call off St. Anne's Parkway. 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
0: 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Fire is out, but we're going to need a check for extension to cool it down.
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2: 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Deer still in traffic lane.
3: 31.
2: Southbound 35, about a quarter and a half mile north of Cooley Trail.
3: Copy.

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0: 45 West 5th Street, apartment 3. Again, 1945 West 5th Street, apartment number 3, in the city of New Richmond, for a 76-year-old female, conscious of breathing, who is confused, possibly not taking her meds. Dispatch code of 26 Charlie 1 for altered level of consciousness. Cross streets are 115th Street, Stairway Avenue. Your first base is clear at 2027.
1: His family is with her. He's responding to her request.
2: Yeah.
1: At 2020.

Virginia requested at 1945 West 5th Street, apartment number 3, in 1945 West 5th Street, apartment number 3, in the city of New Richmond for a 76-year-old female conscious and breathing was confused and possibly not taking her medication. Dispatch code of 26, Charlie 1, here, 6 days clear at 22.

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2: First name Ryan, common spelling. Middle Michael, common spelling. Last name is Edward Nora George Lincoln Edward Boy Edward Robert Tom. Date of birth is 10/20/81. White male.
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1: 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Could you mark it down at the North Hudson Dam for an ordinance violation?
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1: We're good, 10-4 here. We're still, fire's out. We're just doing some mop-up. No more checks needed.
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0: 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Are you clear of the other call?
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1: Fifty-six oh two, dispatch. 5602. You can show me en route to VA. 5602 to the VA. 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
1: 443, I have traffic on the interstate. Can you start a second car my way, please? I'm at the 25.
2: 10-4, we'll go. Is there a state car to assist? We'll go.
3: Dispatch, I'm at the scale, I can point that way.
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0: Dispatch Hammond's car. Hammond's car, 4403.
5: 31's the Sherry. He just checked off.
0: 10-4. Never checked off with us. Thank you. Dispatch 31, can you call me, please?
5: I can.

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0: 7 Minnesota, 28.
1: 4304.
0: Minnesota truck, Young Nora King, 6357. Young Nora King, 6357. And I'm at the 25 eastbound.
1: 25 eastbound at 144.
2: 8842 dispatch, copy traffic.
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0: 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Client for your mother is hallucinating. She has a drug history. 83-year-old female.
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1: We're waiting for the code to come up to see if it recommends EMS at this point. Roger.
0: Yeah, I'd say just send them.
1: Should just send them?
0: Somewhere. We'll be around.
1: Copy.

New Richmond EMS and New Richmond responding with police. 1269 Nasir Way for an 82-year-old female hallucinating with a drug history. Time is 22:05.

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0: And they will be eastbound. Sounds like there's deer needs to be put down under the bridge, and they may just be on the other side of it.
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0: So far unable to locate Daniel on scene here. He possibly left a walking cell phone on 10th.
1: 10-4, male left, possibly walking southbound on 10th, 2304.
2: 4604, you in
3: 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Affirmative.
2: In your travels northbound on 63, can you look for this male, Daniel Rohde? He may be walking.
3: 10-4, I'll take my own.

0: 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Just advising, he has no open cases and otherwise he's showing revoked and clear.
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Cambridge, Lakeview EMS. 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Again, 2525 Ward Avenue, room W. William 129. Again, 2525 Ward Avenue, room W. William 129, the Cambridge Senior Living in the city of Hudson for a 71-year-old female conscious and breathing who accidentally overdosed on several medications. Dispatch code of 23, Charlie 8. Year 1 only page is clear, 2306.

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0: Cambridge, in your living room, W129, on a possible accidental overdose. May have occurred over the past 2 days when resident on a site. She's acting normally. No problems, just want evaluation.
1: Sure.
0: Respond or if requested.
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0: 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Dispatch 806.
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0: The patient is not giving me signs of or symptoms of an overdose. She went out with her sister this past 2 days, just came back to the facility and was told she may have actually taken all her pills over the past 2 days. Again, no sign or symptoms, she's acting normally.
1: Copy that.

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0: I'll be out with two vehicles at River Island Park in the Village of Star Prairie. Copy 228.
1: Go ahead.
0: First one's going to be Wisconsin, Adam Young, Charles, 9335. Second one, Boy, Charles, Paul, 54. Correction, 5648. Boy, Charles, Paul, 5648.
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1: Back to me, Bradley or Eric Astafel.
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0: I am at 1022 Highway 35 West, Wisconsin 28, Adam Lincoln Union 2843.
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0: Baldwin at 202.
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1: 4226.
0: 4226, wrong call. You said they witnessed somebody in the store at 210. I mean, left in the store, man. He tripped the register at number one camera.
1: Ten 4 76 from first lieutenant.
0: At 220.

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5245 is taking an ALS transfer from Westfields to Lakeview. Again, 5245 is taking transfer from Westfields to Lakeview. Dispatch is clear at 220.

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We're en route to Lakeview. 5245 to Lakeview 254.

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Dispatch Special Squads, prepare a copy and attempt to locate out of Menominee PD. Break for traffic. Menominee PD is attempting to locate a Kieran E. Butler, date of birth 12/16/1989. They received a traffic complaint from his significant other stating that he was possibly driving under the influence of alcohol in 961. He should also have a child in the vehicle with him as well. He is believed to be headed back to Minnesota driving a 2004 red Ford Explorer bearing Minnesota plate Paul David Nora 535. He also shows a suspended driving status out of Minnesota. Menominee PD advising make your own case. Dispatch is clear at 336.

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0: Just so you know, spoke with Don and they said it's been about a 30-minute time delay since he left the residence, so he might have got past myself in 4605 here at the 19.
1: Copy.

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0: My computer locked up. Could you go again with that vehicle description?
1: 2004 red Ford Explorer, Minnesota plate, Paul David Nora, 535.
0: Copy, thanks.

0: 56 to Austin Kirk. 16. I believe I just had that vehicle for the BTL pass me. 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
1: Yep.

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0: Any update on that suspect vehicle? Was it a stop?
1: Six negative, possibly heading into Minnesota.
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0: 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Just one cow walking down the middle of the road. Caller believes it might belong to the Amish.
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0: 4200, my partner's on the line for a disturbance. 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I believe it's going to be Airmore.
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0: ARL 650.

0: And it's going to be Aaron versus his dad, Unknown Weapons.
1: Ten four. 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
0: 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He said no, he doesn't know. And it's unknown if Aaron's still at the house.
1: Ten four.
0: And 4200 cars, a caller just woke up to hear all this. He's not real sure what's happened.
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He's not sure because he doesn't hear him. 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
0: 10-4.
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second page for Glenwood City EMS being requested for a medical in Glenwood City. This is a Charlie response, 10 Charlie 3, 84-year-old male with shortness of breath and chest pain. Second page is clear at 702.

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0: 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If you can advise if you need them emergent.
1: No, we don't need law enforcement this time. Thank you.
0: 10-4 copy. Thank you. 7-11.
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0: 8853, just information, I took a call from Margaret. She's at 474 Sleepy Hollow. She's lost 3 horses overnight. 2 are red, 1 is bay.
1: 10-4. Dispatch, Wisconsin 28 for the code.
0: 4502.
1: Boy Mary 3039. Boy Mary 3039.
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0: Dispatch, 8800 Car Zone 1, Warren Township, for a driving complaint on the I. 8853 is going to be westbound from the 10 on a gray Dodge Journey. Adam Zebra Paul 9738, unable to maintain lanes, drifting onto the shoulder and weaving through traffic. Caller was transferred to state.
1: Edward.

0: Lincoln. All right, dispatch 5702 arriving at the Mount Menominee.
1: 10-4 arriving at 750.

0: Dispatch, Hudson Car, mile marker 1, eastbound on ramp for debris in the roadway.
1: 44.
0: 4144 at the 1 eastbound on ramp, there's a fire extinguisher in the middle of the road.
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0: Better removed. 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

First Atrium's Hudson Fire being requested for a commercial fire alarm called in by the alarm company at the Pine Ridge Senior Assisted Living, 1320 Wisconsin Street. It's covering the Pine Ridge sprinkler. Your temperature is 68 degrees and is from the south at 2. Your first page is clear at 918. Four to 44, sending fire to the Pine Ridge, 1320 Wisconsin Street for a fire alarm covering the Pine Ridge sprinkler. Every 4 to 44 at 918.

4 Hudson Fire being requested for a commercial fire alarm at the Pine Ridge Assisted Living, 1320 Wisconsin Street. Covers the Pine Ridge Sprinkler. Your second page is clear at 918.

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1: Boy Charlie Zebra 8987. 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I'll be making contact, I believe, with a male RO in the vehicle. He's intoxicated.
0: 10-4, would you like another unit?
1: I think 21's already started my way. I'll take checks.
0: 21.
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1: 18.
0: 18. 1400 Main Street in Holton, Cajun Club. It's going to be the north patio double door alarm. It's the same alarm we had triggered yesterday. It's your screen.
1: Got it.

0: Dispatch, Hudson Chief 1.
1: Hudson Chief 1.
0: I'll be assuming Wisconsin Street Command. We had a sprinkler line that was hit. We're working on shutting down the system. Truck 1 can respond routine for now.
1: 10-4 Chief 1, you are in command. Truck 1 can respond routine at 929.

0: dispatch, Wisconsin Street Command.
1: Wisconsin Street Command.
0: System's been shut down and drained. They have a sprinkler company coming to make repairs. They'll be on fire watch. All units are clear.
1: Temporal units are clear at 9:40.

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0: Deerfield Gables, room 361. 54-year-old female. Extreme constipation and vomiting.
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2: And has not had a bowel movement in many days. Cross streets are West 4th Street and West 8th Street. Your first page is clear at 9:56.

0: Second page, Nurse Radio Mass, 575 Hospital Road, room 361 at the Deerfield. 54-year-old female that had a bowel movement, now vomiting a brown substance, does weigh 285 pounds. You also see the notes, use precautions when you arrive on scene. Your crash is West 4th Street and West 8th Street, and your Richmond EMS, 19th.
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0: This is Mitch, 1800 Tower, Pleasant Valley for traffic.
1: 53.
0: 853 from the 16 westbound for a black F-350. Florida plate flipped the collar off. We're trying to have her take the Roberts exit now.
1: 10-4.
0: Is there Roberts car that can copy this as well?
1: 4906.
0: 4906. We're going to have her take your exit. I don't know where this other vehicle's going to go, though.
1: Ten four.
2: 5245 dispatch. On the seat.
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0: 613 County. What's the complaint, and what is the description of that second vehicle? I'm just wondering, is it a crossover by the time?
1: 613, it's a road rage incident. Caller attempted to pass, and the other truck flipped her off. It's a black Ford F-350. Our caller's in a white wagon here. We're advising her to take the Roberts exit.
0: Number.
1: 613 penalty.
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1: Go ahead.
0: No, I'm just getting down there. Can you advise, did she go north or south when she got off?
1: She's just about to get off now.
0: Tell her to come up by the J. I'll meet her there.
1: Definitely. Advise her to go up by the Flying J. And looks like the other driver in the aftertruck is continuing on westbound.
0: 1-4-6-13, did you copy?
2: 10-4, do you want that one stopped, or just since they're separated, let it go?
0: Nah, none of this is going to be in my jurisdiction, so I guess you want advice on that.
2: 10-4, if they're separated, I'm just planning on letting it go.
0: 10-4.
1: Yeah, thankfully has that 10-4.
3: Hi. Not sure if this is going to change your enforcement actions, or, but it looks like maybe this other vehicle did try and box in the complainant out on the interstate.
2: 10-4. He just went by all by himself in the right lane, so I'm going to let him go.
3: 10-4.
2: And dispatch copies at 10:05.
0: 4906-613. I got the wagon here pulling up here. Is there any information you want from them, or?
2: Negative. As long as they're separated, I'm sent you with it.
0: 10-4.

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1: Katie 30.
0: Katie 30, the 29 eastbound for one car into the barrier.
1: Got it.
0: Our caller was a passerby, did not stop.
2: Katie 53 to 80 30, I can handle that.
1: 30 copies.
0: And dispatch at that title 9.

0: dispatch 4215. I signed you back to your welfare from earlier. If you could give Mary a call, please.
1: 10-4.
0: Thank you, sir. 10-12.
2: 9-43 on the 10-15.
0: 6-13, right.
2: 10-50 is actually on Gun County, so
0: any down 22. Okay, Mary was in Gun County and the rest was covered. Go again.
2: Hopefully you can hear me. Dunn County says where the crash is at. Any Anchorage County deputies can point to.
0: Thank you, ma'am. 10-12.
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0: have a traffic. 8853 Dispatch, have a traffic stop.
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0: Escondido Masterson in the city, 218 County Road K, 218 County Road K, for an 83-year-old female on a national alarm activation. No further information. 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
0: U-Union, W. William, 4726. And are you able to run Daniel? My computer is locked up.
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0: 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There's a lot of people here.
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Sage Hudson Fire in the city of Hudson, 1320 Wisconsin Street, 1320 Wisconsin Street at the Pine Ridge Assisted Living for a fire alarm. Zone 71 storage room, we did receive proper code cancel. Temperature 75 degrees with wind out of the west at 5 miles per hour. First Sage Hudson Fire, clear, 1102.

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1: 47.
0: 8847, Highway 35, County Road H, southbound 35 for a caller reporting a female drinking a can of Miller Lite, driving slower than the posted speeds. The silver ramp pickup, no play on the front.
1: 10-4, they're a Somerset car, they can watch that.
0: I think the vehicle's turning now.
1: 10-4.
0: Copies, I can set up. 4501, 1227.
2: You can
0: add 4502. 10-4. And for cars on this, sounds like the Ram has turned into 2122, Highway 35.
1: 4722.
2: Somerset copies.
0: 4-4. My caller is willing to write. Vehicle was crossing the fog line as well.

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0: 53473, Michael Court, alarm sounding. It is 53, do you copy?
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0: We have Tori back on the line. Are you looking to talk to her?
1: Yes, if you could transfer her out, please.
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Your cross streets, Highway 64 and Bergretta Drive, New Richmond, DMS 1239.

second page, Rich Finney, Mass. 1445 North 4th Street at the Bluebird for a 72-year-old female with a low pulse. Cross Street, Highway 64, Progretta Drive to Richmond, DMS 1240.

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2: Dispatch, 800 car, Zone 1, Hudson Township, for a traffic complaint.
3: 53.
2: 8853, southbound County A from Sherman Road, going to be passing the Government Center here shortly. Black sedan, Texas plates, varying speeds, cutting people off, swerving within its lane.
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0: Big Service and Rescue, Link 3 EMS, respond in the village, 748 Highway 35, next door to the fire station at the senior center, where a 70-year-old female almost passed out after eating. 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
0: crossing at 31 Delta 5, cross street Churchill Road and LaGranger, service of rescue 1253.
1: Okay, are you taking this from 8818?

First stage, Sheridan Richmond EMS backup courier being requested into Stanton Township. 1811 147th Street, that's 1811 147th Street, for an 87-year-old female, chest pain with shortness of breath. We've got a dispatch code of a 10 Delta 1. Cross streets are County Road K King and Oak Ridge Drive. Your first page is clear at 1254.

second page for New Richmond EMS backup crew. You're being requested into Stanton Township, 1811 147th Street, for an 87-year-old female having chest pain with shortness of breath. He's got a dispatch code of a 10 Delta 1. Cross streets are County Road, K King, and Oak Ridge Drive. Your second page is clear at 1255.

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Dispatch all squads, prepare to copy ATL from Stillwater PD. Dispatch continuing. Stillwater PD is attempting to locate a vehicle bearing Minnesota Zebra Robert Paul 841 that was involved in a burglary this morning. If located, please stop and hold for the Stillwater Police Department. Dispatch clear 1311.

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1: 46 good.
0: I-94 eastbound at the 19.5 Blue Hunt Odyssey, no plates.
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0: 4221, tracking to a tower. 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

0: dispatch 8800 car, Pleasant Valley Township for a traffic complaint on the I. 8818, westbound from the 16994 Silver Jeep Grand Cherokee, Minnesota William Tom 6413, threw a pop bottle towards the caller, almost hit his car.
1: I'm going to be out of position.
0: 10-4, state was advised.

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2: 47.
0: Sorry, I should have gave the town Hudson Township, 619 Commerce Drive for alarm covering unit 307.
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0: 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I'll be 10-6.
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2: 42-15. 42-15. I'll be clear of the stop, and can you start me another tentative?
1: 10-4, go ahead.
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0: dispatch 800 car O'Valley Township for a traffic complaint on the I. Need 18 westbound from the 21 white SUV partial plate from Illinois 632, swerving between the lanes and crossing the fog line.
1: Got it.

0: 8-18, that's what she said without the state order.
1: He's not going to follow them now.
0: Never, I'm not going to catch up to it.
1: 8-18, 14, 2.
2: 613 County, I'll be out of position on that as well.
1: 613, 1402.

0: 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Dispatch, you need 47.
1: Good.
0: For the alarm company, proper goes to cancel.
1: Can't probably,
0: but... Indy 47, 1405.

0: Dispatch 8800 Cars, Zone 3 Oak Alley Township for a car versus deer.
1: Hey, 8853,
0: County Road B, just south of Boston Road, car versus deer. The caller's uninjured, but the vehicle is not drivable. She's just trying to get a tow.
1: Denver.
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1: 406.
2: 4606, 10th Ave and Locust, right by the tracks from tanker truck and leaking oil. He's sitting at the railroad tracks right now.
1: Copy, is he on the tracks or no?
3: He was stopping for the train tracks to see if a train was coming. He is now passing the BP.
1: Copy.
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0: 46 volts. It's a Spectra. I'm not going to catch up to it. Does not appear to be a large amount of oil out here, though.
1: 10-4. 88-18, you got that?
0: 10-4.

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1: 10-4, thank you.

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1: And go ahead, sir.
0: Yeah, was it 63 just off of G? Copy that 28.
1: Go ahead.
0: Oh, semi trailer plate of 786845, Wisconsin.
1: Yeah, 1418.

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1: Clear this one. Will you start us for a transfer from Westfield to the region? We're on scene at Westfield. No people needed.
0: 10-4. 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

0: 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Wisconsin, boy, Adam Lincoln, 2035. Could you run Isaac to see if he has an active engine?
1: 10-4, stand by.

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0: Dispatch 800 Tower, Richmond, Township for traffic.
1: 47.
0: 8047 northbound A. Adam from 100th Street for a gray dog, varying speeds all over the roadway.
1: 10-4, is there any Richmond Carter's in West Point?
0: The Richmond Carter assist.
2: 42-16.
0: 42-16, 14-41.

0: your car is on this traffic complaint. It's a gray Dodge sedan.
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2: what?
3: Just for info, there's a disabled RV pulling a Jeep. Highway 128 southbound, right across from Click Trip. It's in the right-hand turn lane for I-94 westbound, but traffic get around without issue, and they have a service truck around.
2: 10-4. Thank you, sir. 1444.

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2: 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I'll be out with 16.
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1: Yes, you sir.
0: 53, A. Adam and McCutcheon. They're off on McCutcheon. Two vehicle crash, no injuries, not blocking. The Honda is not drivable. Owner's arranging his own tow.
1: 10-4.
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0: Hey, 47, 1185 60th Street. Multiple Spanish males speaking in the background. No history of the number, no signs of distress.
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0: 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Nothing heard, so now one only phone.
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0: 1847 Carmichael and Vine for a two-vehicle crash. They are blocking multiple calls.

0: UK 46 with crash.
1: UK 46, 1522. And at this point, we have unknown injuries. One person in the blue stand is not moving. It's dark out windows.

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0: first page for Lakeview EMS. You're being requested into the city of Hudson, 1303 St. Croix Heights. That's 1303 St. Croix Heights for a 31-year-old male who fell onto some rocks while doing landscaping and has a laceration to his back. Your cross street is Oak Street, and your page is clear at 1528.
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0: the Mouse in the City of Hudson, 805 Hagen at the Willows, room number 2, 805 Hagen Street, 66-year-old male with a new catheter that's bleeding, has got low blood sugar. 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
1: Room 51 at the Willows, 805 Hagen, 66-year-old male with a catheter that's bleeding.
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0: Dispatch 8800 cars, zone 2, Starbury Township for a traffic complaint.
1: 43.
0: 8843, near 1883 County Road C, a truck with a trailer that's over the fog line partially blocking, it's right on the curve.
1: Copy. Dispatch, traffic stop.
2: 4606, go ahead.
1: 10th Ave and West Park Street with Wisconsin, 472 Zebra Tom Mary.
2: 10-4, 1544.

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0: 41, 42. Yes, sir, again, suspicious. Heritage. 45, Heritage.
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1: 47.
0: 8847, eastbound at the 5 Highway 3564. No injuries, not blocking. One party has left after exchanging information.
1: 10-4.
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0: Forty-two twenty-one.
3: Happy MVP, and you can put us all on, please.
0: 10-4, 16-18.

42-1-9-Dispatch, copy, missiles needed. 42-1-9. Minnesota, Effort, Adam K. King, 9-5-1. 10-4-16-19.

Dispatch, all squads, prepare to copy information from State Patrol. Dispatch continuing. State Patrol informed us that there is a rally event with a large number of sports cars that has been going on in Las Vegas. Multiple cars, sports cars are on their way to the event right now. Said that their last known position was mile marker 33 westbound. Over 100 cars, all traveling potentially at 100 plus miles per hour. They've been getting traffic complaints on them all day. Just as information for traffic enforcement if you are interested.

0: 8841 dispatch on 2. Could you confirm the number on this crash? It seems like it's out of order.
1: The phone number?
0: Correct. The phone number does not work.
1: Tough floor, we'll get that fixed.

0: dispatch 8800, or dispatch North Hudson car for a welfare check. 4803, 605 4th Street North, call reporting that a post, a mail truck, has been parked out in front of her house for well over an hour. She has not seen anyone moving around and is concerned about their well-being.
1: Yeah.
0: Sure, route 1628.

0: I was able to get Bryce on the line. Do you want me to transfer him out to you?
1: Yeah, please.
0: 10-4-16-29.

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1: Zach Lockett, Carmichael in frontage. Wisconsin 28, Boy Charles Nora, 8946. Can you confirm status?
0: 10-4, stand by.
2: Hey, 17-41-42, are you in it? It's not 99.
1: Give it.

0: Yeah. 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Well, first. This is 4142.
1: Go ahead.
0: Showing a 2013 Subaru XV Crosstrek orange in color to a Charles Stephen Meyer out of Somerset, showing a stolen entry, stolen keys from a Minneapolis PD. I will call them and confirm.
1: Got it.

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0: 10-4-1633.

dispatch 5241. 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I'm seeing it left field. 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

0: 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Your Outback set. 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
0: 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They said the warrant entry is still valid.
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1: Got it. 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

0: 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Zone 2, name and number on a traffic complaint.
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0: 4148, sorry to copy. Did you say the last four of the VIN?
1: 10-4, last four of the VIN number for that 28.

0: That's 5241. I have a deer field clear, and just give us this other deer field call. I say no beef, but I didn't get you to that.
1: 10-4-1651.
2: A fall struck her head. Lacerations are on her forehead. Weight is 135 pounds. Response code 17, Bravo 1. First aid director, EMS clear 1651.
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3: 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Struck her head. Laceration on her forehead.
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0: 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Negative any open bonds.
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2: 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We got it. Copy, thank you.
3: 5241, you taking this in?
2: Yeah, we're already on the floor.
3: Oh, but you haven't seen that 1652.
2: Thank you much.

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0: Wisconsin 28.
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1: Comp called back advising that Allison has two large pit bulls. She said they are very friendly, but they sound fierce at first, so I just wanted to pass that along.
0: Copy, thanks. Dispatch copy, Minnesota 28 when you got a chance.
2: 24, go ahead.
0: Minnesota, X-ray, Robert Lincoln, 178, XRL 178, Minnesota.
2: 10-4, 1657.
3: Forty-one forty-eight.
2: We'll take both readbacks of those 28s. That 51 ran.
3: Ten four. He's working on both of them for you.
2: Copy. Dispatch 4158. The Wisconsin 28th of Zebra Adam Boyd 6344 returning with a blackout plate of canceled status to a Samantha Joe Lopez out of Hudson. It is clear otherwise. Stand by for the second. Second Minnesota plate X-ray Robert Lincoln 178. Is returning expired as of 2014.
3: Ten four 1659.
1: Six Brookstone Circle. That's 1906 Brookstone Circle. 47-year-old female is having shortness of breath. She's got blood clots in her legs with a headache. We've got a dispatch code of a 6 Delta 2. Cross street is Mayor Road, and your first page is clear at 1659.
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0: 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Does have a couple blood clots in her legs.
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0: 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Could you try and get a phone number for Edward Colburn, please?
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0: Is Marjorie your driver? If so, I can get her added on the card for you.
1: She is my driver. And how's the volume?
0: It's a bit better. We're also having trouble, though, with this channel, so it might be a combination of that, too.
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0: 4906, going to be at the Roberts Quick Trip. Semi-truck driver locked himself out. It's going to be a JV Hunt truck, white in color, parked in front of one of the diesel pumps. They'll be waiting out there.
1: 10-4, I'll give him a call.
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0: That's the undercover for the 31 westbound 94. Couple cars, westbound 94 about the 31 for a truck tire casing in the right lane.
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0: 1041 zone 1, and you can assign me that EMS call. And if EMS beats me, can you just notify me?
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0: 37, white and an orange Corvette traveling at high rates of speed, racing each other.
1: That worked.
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0: 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Be all here with Dunn County if we can take a check in 10.
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0: If there's an available 4100 car on the hill, will you just start them to that medical until 56 gets their EMS?
1: Sounds like 803 just arrived.
0: Oh, 10 more, thanks.
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0: Clear alarms, 1744.

That's number 2803. Eagle 3, go ahead. We're on in Troy Township for a seizure. Is there any chance we can get PD dispatched to our location for extra lifting hands? You do have a deputy en route. He is about 10 minutes away. Do you think you'll need more than one deputy? St. Croix 803.

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0: 46 or 19, Cappy, go again. Dispatch. I didn't copy 109-10 myself and 06 in route emerging.
1: No, we couldn't copy either. 4609, can you repeat your last?
2: Yeah, we're kind of there. Slow to routine.
1: Slow to routine.
0: 06 05 route.
1: 10-4, 17 for you.

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1: 4605.
0: Myself and 06 will be back 1060. They have one detained, and you can start 10-minute timers again for 09, please.
1: Tap 4, 4605 and 06 are in the area. We'll start 10-minute timers. 7049.
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0: 8842 to 4605. 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

0: Dispatch, custom car for name and number, hit my crash query this morning.
1: 42.
0: 42 screen. Hunter car zone 2, Somerset car to watch for a driving complaint passed along from Washington County. Make your own case on a possible intoxicated driver.
1: 8837.
0: Black Ford truck, Wisconsin, Robert Mary 4046. Robert Mary 4046 left the freight house and headed towards Somerset for the information Washington County was given. No follower. Squad never located it. It looks like it lists to 865 Sutherland Street, Somerset.
1: 10-4, I'm so sad of balls. If there's anyone closer, Somerset, clear up.
2: 4504, I copy.
0: 4504, 10-4. 17-3, 35.

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1: Hi, Cap, I'm aware of him.
0: 10-4, 1756.

0: 4609 to slash 27 and off.
1: 4609.
0: This is Carl Wilson. We should have the address we were just checked out at.
1: Sorry, your radio is horrible. What was the first name?
0: Scott Olson. Should have the same address I was out at. If you could run a 27 on him, add him to the card. Got a case number and clear it.
1: 09, I'm terribly sorry. I'm getting Olson, but I'm not copying the first name. Was it
2: Scott?
3: 4605 dispatch, I'll take care of it.
1: 04, 73, good.

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0: Start for me and River taking a medical, one that's off the plate.
1: 10-4.

Baltimore EMS first responders in Woodville, Main Street and River Street. For a 26-year-old male fell off his bicycle with some injuries. Main and River, time 18:15.

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1: 5640, 1860. Repeating the page for Baldwin EMS and first responders. In Woodville, Main Street at River Street, a 26-year-old male fell off a bicycle with injuries. He's conscious, breathing. Time is 1816.

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0: 454 Southwood Drive, meets her auto. Her 16-year-old son jumped out of a vehicle near Dick's Food Market. He was being disorderly and disruptive. He had gray and blue, black sandals, gray Oscar the Grouch, pajama pants. Call will be in front of her house, 454. Waiting for you.
1: 10-4.

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1: Forty-one forty-two,
0: 5 to 10 minute time delay. Caller witnessed a white van pull the wrong way into the ATM lane at the Royal Credit Union. Driver got out, did something at the ATM, got back into their vehicle, backed out of the line, and then sat and watched another car come through the ATM, did a wide turn, and left. Only description was a beat-up white van, occupied times two men. Caller has a video, but they couldn't see a license plate number on their video.
1: Yeah,

0: 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I'm 1042.
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1: 4302.
0: Can you change this to a welfare check? We have Kelly. We'll be en route to the hospital. This will probably turn into an ED.
1: 10-4-1836.
0: Is there a VH unit working?
1: Negative.
0: There we go.

0: 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Can you meet us at the hospital?
1: Yep, I'm gonna check out a little 600 stop quick, make sure he's good, and I'll meet you up there.
0: 10-4, we're just starting our way there.
2: 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I'm guessing you saw the notes. Ten-minute time delay, no description of clothing or a plate to the vehicle.
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0: 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You short key, go again. Horoff, Henry, Ocean, Robert, William, Adam, Tom, Henry. Sever.
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0: 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Hey, Adam, West Richmond Way.
1: 4212.
0: Some time delay as they were already well past the hospital before they called. On a white Chevy SUV, Wisconsin Adam Tom Adam 2954, was tailgating the caller on A, passed them and brake checked them, and then turned off into the Manette neighborhood. Again, there's a delay. Caller is willing to write if you make contact.
1: Copy.